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Street cred good, always old. Let me put this cook on your face, oh. 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I ain't in your beats and you ain't in mine. Yeah, we both outside. 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

He be in heels, we can go bottle for bottle in this junk. Strip club stunt, I'm a stunt hard, we can go dollar for dollar in this junk. He Mr. Get It Done, I'm Mrs. One of One. Fall in love every time we link, got me sprung.com. Mind these girls can't keep it peak. 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I ain't in your bits and you ain't in mine. Yeah, we both outside. That's my type.

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20: See, I ain't even all that. 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
1: Coming down from the north, we're dealing with a lot of fog, especially in that Halifax area where we have that accident on 147 at Dustin Drive. 83 looks good over Acer Summit. No delays on 81 or 581. Big problem right now is as you head from Wrightsville over to Columbia, we've got an accident 30 east right on the River Bridge. One lane getting through there. John Wilsbach, right now traffic.
2: This report is...
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a player, hella rich. 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On my way to Sacramento, late night, Arsenio. I'm never sentimental, go hard or go homeless. 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Mm. Just

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1: Good morning, I'm Christine Rickey with Hot News Now. The measles continue to have an upsurge across the country, and now two Lancaster County residents have died, marking the first measles-associated deaths in the Commonwealth in 35 years. The CDC is showing a record number of measles cases nationally for a second straight year, with 2,700 cases reported across 45 states. Roadway and pedestrian safety was the topic of conversation at last night's Harrisburg City Council meeting. Community members expressing concerns over pedestrian safety on Front Street following the death of Dr. Holly Engelman, who lost her life after being hit by a vehicle August 8th. Mayor Williams says she agrees that something needs to be done, and she's requested a meeting with all parties involved. And a new Jersey Shore-inspired show is reportedly in the works. Reports suggest that Netflix was filming a reboot with a cast list that included familiar names. However, the status of the reported project remains unconfirmed. Taking a look at weather for today, it'll be partly sunny with a high of 84. That's Hot News Now. I'm Christine Rickey.
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2: 83 North, no delays over Acer Summit. Looking good across South Bridge. 81 and 581 are in good shape. Harvey Taylor Bridge is moving well heading into the city. No problems coming down from the north on the river routes. Just dealing with a lot of fog on 11 to 15, 225, 147. Use some caution there. No issues in Lebanon County. And then we still had an accident down between Wrightsville and Columbia, 30 eastbound on the river bridge, but traffic is getting by in the right lane now. 30 eastbound backed up beyond Wrightsville. John Wilsbach, right now traffic.
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1: 83 North, no delays over East or Summit. Moving well on the South Bridge and up past 19th Street. Harvey Taylor Bridge is in good shape. 81 and 581 are incident-free. Disabled vehicle, Harrisburg City at Front and McClay. Coming down from the north, still dealing with a lot of fog there. Headlights on. And we're still dealing with the accident between Wrightsville and Columbia. 30 eastbound, right on the River Bridge. Before you get to Columbia, left lane blocked. Traffic getting by in the right lane. Backlogs between Wrightsville and Hellum. John Wills, Spock, right now traffic.
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0: 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A million.

something about a conservative regular girl that still can be. 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
1: 83 North, no delays over Easter Summit. Got some slowing 2nd Street north of 19th Street. Also dealing with a disabled vehicle at Front and McClay in Harrisburg City. No problems, 81 or 581. Inbound river routes are accident-free. Just dealing with a lot of fog there. Lebanon County is accident-free. Still dealing with this accident between York and Lancaster County. 30 eastbound right there on the river bridge prior to Columbia, left lane blocked. 30 eastbound backed up between Wrightsville and Hellam. John Wills, back right now, traffic.
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2: Good morning, I'm Christine Rickey with Hot News Now. The measles continue to have an upsurge across the country, and now two Lancaster County residents have died, marking the first measles-associated deaths in the Commonwealth in 35 years. The CDC is showing a record number of measles cases nationally for a second straight year, with 2,700 cases reported across 45 states. Roadway and pedestrian safety was the topic of conversation at last night's Harrisburg City Council meeting. Community members expressing concerns over pedestrian safety on Front Street following the death of Dr. Holly Engelman, who lost her life after being hit by a vehicle August 8th. Mayor Williams says she agrees that something needs to be done, and she's requested a meeting with all parties involved. And a new Jersey Shore-inspired show is reportedly in the works. Reports suggest that Netflix was filming a reboot with a cast list that included familiar names. However, the status of the reported project remains unconfirmed. Taking a look at weather for today, it'll be partly sunny with a high of 84. That's Hot News Now. I'm Christine Rickey.
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0: 96.5 right now traffic.
1: York County accident 83 northbound, just north of Strinestown. Had the left lane blocked. They're trying to move everyone off to the right shoulder. You've got backlogs now beyond Strinestown on 83 northbound. Everything on the shoulder now, but expect backlogs and delays. 83 north, steady heavy over Acer Summit. Slow go South Bridge, heading up north of 19th Street. No problems, 81. Watch your speed in Carlisle. Inbound river routes are looking good. Still dealing with these problems on 30 eastbound between Wrightsville and Columbia. They cleared that earlier accident, but they still have a PennDOT truck sitting there in the left lane, mid-span on the bridge. I don't know if he's concerned about the center barrier or what, but all that heavy traffic from Hellam heading over to Columbia is squeezing back over to the right. John Will Spock, right now traffic.
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1: York County still with an accident, 83 northbound, mile marker 30 north of Strimestown. It's on the right shoulder, both lanes getting by. A lot of rubbernecking because that's got 83 north backed up now between Strimestown and Emmigsville. Expect some slow go heading up past the scene there. 83 north is bumper to bumper, full span south bridge north of 19th Street. 83 south slow at the Paxson Street overpass. 81's in good shape. No delays on the inbound river routes. Still dealing with problems down between Wrightsville and Columbia. Left lane blocked there. 30 eastbound on the river bridge. They've got an accident. 462 on the bridge between Wrightsville and Columbia. Chat wheel spot right now. Traffic.
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1: Saw it from that earlier. Fender Bender 83 northbound just north of Strangetown, around mile marker 29. It's on the shoulder, still causing a backlog and some slowing there on 83 north as you make your way from Emmigsville up to Strangetown. Expect delays. Had a fender bender also reported in the backlogs there, right around mile marker 26. Then 83 north slow again, Southbridge north of 19th Street. 283 north slow from Lindell Road, 441 up into the Eisenhower. Little heavy jumping off 81 at Cameron Street, heading down to the lights there at Elmerton. No problems on the inbound river routes. Still seeing delays as you make your way 30 and 462 from Wrightsville over to Columbia because of accidents on both bridges there. And we've got an accident in York on 83 northbound, mile marker 20 prior to Route 30. John Will Spock, right now traffic.
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1: Good morning, I'm Christine Rickey with Hot News Now. The measles continue to have an upsurge across the country, and now two Lancaster County residents have died, marking the first measles-associated deaths in the Commonwealth in 35 years. The CDC is showing a record number of measles cases nationally for a second straight year, with 2,700 cases reported across 45 states. Roadway and pedestrian safety was the topic of conversation at last night's Harrisburg City Council meeting. Community members expressing concerns over pedestrian safety on Front Street following the death of Dr. Holly Engelman, who lost her life after being hit by a vehicle August 8th. Mayor Williams says she agrees that something needs to be done, and she's requested a meeting with all parties involved. And a new Jersey Shore-inspired show is reportedly in the works. Reports suggest that Netflix was filming a reboot with a cast list that included familiar names. However, the status of the reported project remains unconfirmed. Taking a look at weather for today, it'll be partly sunny with a high of 84. That's Hot News Now. I'm Christine Rickey.
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1: Hot 96.5 right now, traffic.
2: 83 northbound, they cleared that accident near Strinestown. That's looking good. Just steady, heavy volume from Valley Green all the way up to Reeser Summit, bumper-to-bumper South Bridge, north of 19th Street, 283 south. Half-mile backlog down to the ramp to 283 eastbound. Slow jumping off 81 heading down Cameron Street there to Elmerton in the city. Looking good on the inbound river routes, and they're still dealing with problems between Wrightsville and Columbia. Earlier accident repairing the center barrier there on the river bridge between Columbia and Wrightsville. 30 eastbound backed up to Hellam. 30 west backed up to Prospect Road. Left lane blocked both sides. John Wilsbach, right now traffic.
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to chill. Damn. 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That's just how.

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4: 83 northbound, they cleared that accident near Strinestown. That's looking good. Just steady, heavy volume from Valley Green all the way up to Reeser Summit. Bumper to bumper, South Bridge, north of 19th Street, 283 south. Half mile backlog down to the ramp to 283 eastbound. Slow jumping off 81 heading down Cameron Street there to Elmerton in the city. Looking good on the inbound river routes, and they're still dealing with problems between Wrightsville and Columbia. Earlier accident repairing the center barrier there on the river bridge between Columbia and Wrightsville. 30 eastbound backed up to Hellam, 30 west backed up to Prospect Road. Left lane blocked both sides. John Wilsbach, right now traffic.
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1: A better life with Dr. Sanjay Gupta.
2: Do you remember the nervous excitement of your first day of college? I just went to my 40th high school reunion. Can't believe it. I still remember those folks like it was yesterday. For today's incoming freshmen, that anxiety you and I probably felt now starts months earlier, online. Before freshmen ever set foot on campus, a lot of them now feel pressure to find their friends, even their roommates, through incoming class social media groups. Now, this sounds harmless enough, but a lot of these pages are in fact run by outside companies, not the schools. Some even charge a fee to post. Put another way, they're profiting off of kids' anxiety about being lonely. Here's the thing. You don't need your friends picked out before day one. I can almost guarantee you the best friends your kids are going to make are the ones they meet the old-fashioned way, face-to-face. I'm Dr. Sanjay Gupta, helping you live a better life.
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0: 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I was clearing a weapons cache in Haditha, Iraq, when the building collapsed on me, burying me alive. 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

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Damn. 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That's just how I

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19: From the Hot 96.5 ABC 27 Weather Center, tonight partly cloudy, low 69. Tomorrow, partly sunny early with some thunderstorms in the afternoon. Some could be severe with a high near 85. And Friday, partly sunny, high 83. Now back to more of the hottest music on Hot 96.5.

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party with such a bang. All of my ops, they diss. Please don't put me to the test. They tryna get back on the net. I'm tryna get back in the flesh. Yeah.

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1: 83 northbound, bumper to bumper, 2nd Street north of 19th Street. 81 south got some slowing, Mechanicsburg, as you make your way down the Middlesex. Very congested there. No delays on the outbound river routes. Lebanon County dealing with an accident on 81 northbound around mile marker 91, just north of Lebanon Lickdale, causing a backlog and slowing. Then in Adams County, got 115 southbound, just south of York Springs, Route 94, 15 south, some slow go down through that construction. John Wilsbach, right now traffic.
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13: From the Hot 96.5 ABC 27 Weather Center, tonight partly cloudy, low 69. Tomorrow partly sunny early with some thunderstorms in the afternoon. Some could be severe with a high near 85. And Friday partly sunny, high 83. 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
1: We'll start in Lebanon County, and they cleared that accident 81 northbound around mile marker 92 north of Lebanon Lickdale. No backlogs, no delays. 83 north, slow south bridge, north of 19th Street, 283 south. Got a backlog down the ramp to 283 east. We're in good shape on the outbound river routes. 81's busy, but looking good. No problems as you make your way on 283 between Harrisburg and Lancaster. And we're in good shape on the turnpike. John Wilsbach, right now traffic.
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2: Harrisburg area, slow go 83 northbound 2nd Street, north of 19th Street. Southbound slow 29th Street down on the South Bridge. Anyone south got some slowing in Mechanicsburg. No delays on the outbound river routes. Heading down in Adams County, still doing a spill cleanup from that accident on 15 southbound south of York Springs. They're still detouring traffic off there at York Springs Route 94. Old 15, that's the old Harrisburg Road. That is your alternate down through there right now, heading down 15 southbound. Heading out to Hershey, right at the Hubbleston line, trying to clear up an accident right on Main Street at Walton Avenue near the Coco Diner. Lebanon County is in good shape. York County of an accident on 83 North, mile marker 10. That's mostly off to the side, hugging that white line. Use some caution. John Will Spike, right now traffic.
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11: From the Hot 96.5 ABC 27 Weather Center, tonight partly cloudy, low 69. Tomorrow partly sunny early with some thunderstorms in the afternoon. Some could be severe with a high near 85. And Friday partly sunny, high 83. 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
5: Let's start in Adams County, and they cleared up that earlier accident with a fuel spill cleanup on 15 southbound, just south of York Springs. They've reopened 15 southbound there. 15 south running a little heavy down through Dillsburg as well. No delays on the outbound river routes. 83 north still bumper to bumper south bridge north of 19th Street. 83 south slow packs the street down to the south bridge. 81 south running heavy as you make your way down past Mechanicsburg. 283 westbound slow airport connector over to the turnpike. Lebanon County is accident free. John Will Spock right now traffic.
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1: Well, they cleared that fender bender 83 northbound at 2nd Street. Everything's off the side. All lanes are open, but 83 north still slow from Lemoyne heading up past 19th Street. 83 south running slow, 29th Street down to the South Bridge. And you got that fender bender 83 southbound just after New Cumberland right at the top of the hill. That's off to the side, but still causing some slowing through there. Harrisburg City, you got a fender bender 13th and Market. Still that one in Susquehanna Township on Progress Avenue at Valley Road should be wrapping up. No delays on the outbound river routes. 81's in good shape. 15 south, still a little slow into Dillsburg, but they cleared that earlier accident on 15 south, south of York Springs. That's looking good. Lebanon County checks in fine. John Will Spock, right now traffic.
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3: Being an Army Ranger is a very fast-paced lifestyle. 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I spent 6 months in the hospital and a year of recovery. 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
18: From the Hot 96.5 ABC 27 Weather Center, tonight partly cloudy, low 69. Tomorrow partly sunny early with some thunderstorms in the afternoon. Some could be severe with a high near 85. And Friday partly sunny, high 83. 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
1: Well, they cleared that accident on 83 northbound at 2nd Street. Still residual backlogs across the South Bridge. That's starting to thin out. And we got that fender bender 83 southbound just after New Cumberland. Right at the top of the hill before you head down the Lime Kiln Road. Off to the side, but causing some slowing from the York Split down past New Cumberland. 81 south, still running heavy, heading down south of Mechanicsburg. We're in good shape on the outbound river routes. No issues through Hershey. Lebanon County is accident free. John Will Spock, right now traffic.
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DB in heels. We can go bottle for bottle in this junk. 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I'm Mrs. One of One. Fall in love every time we link. 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Mind these girls can't keep it peace. 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Yeah, we both outside. That's my type.

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22: From the Hot 96.5 ABC 27 Weather Center, tonight partly cloudy, low 69. Tomorrow partly sunny early with some thunderstorms in the afternoon. Some could be severe with a high near 85. And Friday partly sunny, high 83. 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
2: She want it, I can tell she want it. 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